competition, which brought fame and pride to the country. The win, but also secured the national team's participation at the Olympic Games for the first time. The Prime Minister will press a button to transfer the prize money in real time directly into the athletes' bank accounts. This is intended to reaffirm the government's policy of continuously supporting Thai athletes in areas including welfare, sports science, and funding. The government is encouraging flood-affected households to apply for financial assistance via the Thangrat application or their local administrative organization. Deputy Government Spokesperson Ploy Thale Lakshmi Sangchan announced that the Cabinet has approved the eligibility criteria, conditions, payment procedures, and budget framework for assisting those affected by flooding during the 2026 rainy season. A household may receive 9,000 baht if the primary residence was flooded for up to 7 days and suffered property damage, or if flooding persisted for more than 7 consecutive days. The residence must be in a declared disaster area or a designated disaster assistance zone. Assistance is limited to one payment per household. In cases of deaths directly caused by flooding or landslides, the government will provide 2 million baht per person for funeral expenses. Flood victims can submit applications through the Thangrat application, which connects to a civil registration database for immediate verification and real-time status tracking. Alternatively, documents may be submitted in person to a local administrative organization. Those eligible for relief payment must link prompt pay to their national identification number, as the government savings bank will transfer assistance exclusively through this channel. To accelerate payment processing, local administrative organizations have been instructed to submit verified applications in batches, rather than waiting for all households in a community. The Ministry of Culture has opened the Colors of Thai Thai National Cultural Fair, featuring expressions of the kingdom's cultural diversity through 5 distinct zones. Culture Minister Sabida Thaiset presided over the opening of Colors of Thai Thai at Exhibition Halls 7 to 8 Impact Mueang Thong Thani, with the event running daily through September 6th from 10 a.m. to 9:30 p.m. each day. Colors of Thai Thai presents the cultural diversity of Thailand's 4 regions through art, cuisine, performances, traditional handicrafts, contemporary crafts, local wisdom, workshops, and interactive activities. Visitors can experience different aspects of Thai culture through food, music, art, and hands-on activities, while exploring traditional heritage alongside modern creativity. Activities are open to people of all ages, including younger generations, tourists, and families, with opportunities for creative participation and content creation. The Ministry of Culture is now working to make Thai culture more accessible and engaging, while showing how cultural heritage can generate new experiences and economic opportunities. Updates, activity schedules, performances, and participating artists are available through the Ministry of Culture page and the Colors of Thai Thai page. Minister attached to the Prime Minister's office, Supamat Isarapakdi, announced the successful resolution of a dispute involving a cosmetic shop in Chiang Mai that has returned 85,000 baht to a consumer who had been pressured into making the purchase. A consumer was reportedly enticed with the offer of a free product, but was then pressured into making a credit card purchase of 85,800 baht. After learning of the incident, Minister Supamat, who oversees the Office of the Consumer Protection Board, or OCPB, directed consumer protection officials to conduct an inspection without waiting for a formal complaint. Authorities found the shop's cosmetic labels and registrations were legally compliant, but determined that the sales tactic necessitated

mediation. The OCPB mediated a rapid settlement within 1 day. The shop agreed to issue a full refund and withdraw a defamation charge. In exchange, the consumer agreed to return the products, withdraw her police report, and delete a social media post. Citizens who experience rights violations or unfair business practices are encouraged to report to the OCPB hotline at 1166 or through the OCPB Connect application. And that is it for our morning edition of NBT World Brief. And for more stories, you can scan the QR code on your screen to access our full coverage across all media platforms. Until next time, สวัสดีครับ

Malaysia are expanding cooperation on border security, information sharing, and emergency preparedness following discussions at the 119th Thailand-Malaysia Regional Border Committee, or RBC, meeting in Hat Yai, Songkhla. The three-day meeting, which concluded today, was co-chaired by 4th Army Area Commander Lieutenant General Norathip Poynok and Malaysian Army Western Field Commander Lieutenant General Dato Khairul Azmizal bin Ahmad Natal. The two sides discussed measures to improve public safety and counter cross-border crime, including illegal goods smuggling, narcotics trafficking, and human trafficking. Discussions also covered humanitarian assistance and disaster relief to improve coordination during emergencies. Beyond security, both sides agreed to support economic, social, and environmental development in border communities. Thailand and Malaysia will continue coordinating through 6 working groups under the RBC framework. Malaysia will host the 120th Regional Border Committee meeting in May of 2027. And lastly, the aircraft carrier USS Abraham Lincoln has arrived in Chonburi for a port visit involving around 5,000 U.S. Navy personnel who are expected to contribute to the local economy and the tourism scene in the area. USS Abraham Lincoln, the United States Navy's Nimitz-class aircraft carrier, has arrived at Lam Chabang Port in Chonburi Province. The vessel docked for a scheduled port call, bringing approximately 5,000 military personnel to Thailand. Heads of local agencies, including Pattaya City's mayor, the Pattaya City Police Force, and Bang Lamung's district's chief officer welcomed Captain Dan Keeler, the commander of the USS Abraham Lincoln. Following the docking procedure, the crew began coordinated disembarkment. The U.S. Navy personnel are scheduled to visit Pattaya. Port authorities, the Royal Thai Navy, security agencies, and local administrative bodies are coordinating to ensure safety and efficient operations during the port call. Lam Chabang's port terminal, where the carrier is docked, features a berth approximately 500 meters long and 16 meters deep. It accommodates roll-on, roll-off vessels and general cargo ships with an annual capacity of about 1 million revenue tons of cargo and 1.1 million vehicles. Its ability to receive a vessel of this size demonstrates Lam Chabang's strong capacity to support large-scale international maritime and logistics operations. The port call is expected to benefit tourism and service businesses in Chonburi, especially in Pattaya. Spending by visiting personnel will support hotels, restaurants, transportation providers, and other local businesses during their stay. And that's all for a midday edition of NBT World Brief. For more stories, please scan the QR code on your screen to access our full coverage across all media platforms. Until next time, Swatika.